Would you cry if you saw me crying? 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Would you tremble if I touched your lips? Or would you laugh?

Snotherets. Different types who wear a day coat, pants with stripes and cutaway coat, perfect fits. Putting on the Ritz.

on the Ritz. Different types who wear a day coat, pants with stripes and cutaway coat, perfect fits. Putting on the Ritz.

lies, little downs, they keep coming round. Carry on, carry on. With darkness all about, you want to scream and shout.

flee, go down on your knees, carry on, carry on. Your head is full of doubt.